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0: Hallelujah, 940 AM, WYLD. I'm Victor Sosa. Wake up tomorrow morning with Sherry Mack, and she's got just what you need to start your day off right here on WYLD AM 940. Music of power and praise.
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I'm Victor Sosa. 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

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I'm Victor Sosa. Want you to know how much we appreciate you for listening at work. 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
1: The legendary Charlie Wilson is coming up here on the Praise Party. I did not forget about your voice messages for Doug Williams and Living Testimony. If you're listening on the iHeartRadio app, you can send your voice message right now by hitting that red microphone button on the station player screen. I'm Victor Sosa. Conversation tonight is centered around mistakes you've made on previous summer vacations that you will not repeat. After all, summer's coming. What are you not doing this time around, Tori?
2: I forgot to bring a bathing suit, so I had to buy a really ugly one.
1: True story. I was on a cruise a couple of years ago, and we were in the store where they basically have like a bit of a general store kind of thing, looking at the ridiculous prices for absolutely everything, including bathing suits. And I thought to myself, who forgets their bathing suit on a Caribbean cruise? And I did not get the sentence out of my mouth before I saw a guy walk over to the rack of shorts for swimming. Pick one up off the rack. Walked over there to see how much they were charging for a pair of shorts. $65.
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Hey, it's Victor Sosa. 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It's motivation and inspiration for your soul right here on WYLD AM 940. 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
1: Well, the first day of June is almost behind us as we get ready to move on from Monday into Tuesday, which is always a good thing. Want to say thanks for hanging with me tonight. Want you also to know that if you plan on staying up late a while longer, maybe you are working the third shift. Nobody's leaving you behind. This praise party never stops. So you can count on us to bring you all your favorites all night long.
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0: 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As we move along on the overnight shift for this Tuesday. Hello.
1: Hey, BJ. 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And the Academy Award goes to Mr. BJ the DJ because he is acting up. Oh, boy.

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Hallelujah 940 WYLD. It's your boy, Dr. BJ Holiday. Don't forget to tune in this morning at 7:15 as Sherry Mackey brings you the morning prayer. So join us and start your day by going to God in prayer with the early morning praise party and Sherry Mackey on Hallelujah.

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0: 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Dr. PJ, Holiday, feeling good. It is now time for the riddle of the night. Coming up, got Joshua Troop. Also, I got Dottie People. Now, a man was on the bank side looking at a boat, and there were three people in the boat. Oddly, he did not see a single person in the boat. 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

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Make sure you keep it here to keep the inspiration coming all day long. This is what we do. So turn us up and get your praise on with Amen 940 WILD for

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1: Dr. B's here, Holiday moving along. Coming up in a few minutes, we're going to do it. My all-famous, annoying, dead joke of the day.

AM WYLD is your boy, Dr. BJ Holiday. Be sure to wake up this morning with Sherry Mackey. She has just what you need to start your day off the right way, right here on WYLD AM 940, Music of Power and Praise.

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1: We're moving along on the overnight shift. Dr. BJ Holly. They're having a lot of fun. Here's my man, Pastor Mike Jr.
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2: Lord, you are good, and your mercy endures forever. Come on, say that loud. You are good, and your mercy endures forever. Say it again. You are good, and your mercy endures forever. Now, come on, clap your hands and shout if you believe it tonight.

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Israel and New Breed, you are good. Oh, yes, all the time. God is good, and God is good all the time. 24/7, 365. Don't play with it. That's the way we're kicking off the party. Your early morning praise party with me, your girl, Sherry Mackey, on the station, giving you a chance to win $2,500. Right now, enjoy this classic from Commission, running back to you. Happy Ladies' Day.

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2: Can I talk to you? I know you got some questions. What's the hardest thing you're going through?

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Hey, it's your girl, Sherry Mackey of your early morning praise party. I invite you to get your praise on with me first thing in the morning. It's a perfect compliment to your cup of coffee each weekday at 6 a.m. here on Hallelujah 940, Music of Power and Praise.

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Work it out. 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
2: It's your early morning praise party. I am Sherry Mackey, and it is June, which means it's Black Music Month, or African American Music Appreciation Month. It's celebrated in June and recognizes the significant contributions of African American musicians to American culture. It's a time to appreciate the diverse range of genres and artists that have shaped music history and continue to influence contemporary sounds. The month was officially designated in 1979 by President Jimmy Carter. So today, I want to honor and celebrate the father of gospel music, Thomas A. Dorsey. He blended Christian praise with blues and jazz. He's a composer of classics like Take My Hand, Precious Lord.
3: 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I love your name. 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

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Many, many are gone, but still I'm here.

0: Hallelujah 940 AM WYLD, your inspiration station. It's a terrific Tuesday, ladies, day of the party. It is time to get excited about what God has done in your life. It's time for you to share your testimony. 844-885-9425. We get excited. We praise the Lord with you for what he's already done in your life, and it encourages somebody else to know what he can do in their lives when you share. 844-885-9425. Good morning. What are you happy about today?
1: Good morning. I just want to share my testimony.
0: Come on, Jesus. What has God done in your life?
1: Me, I just been going through stuff in my marriage with my four children. My disabled son just came home from the hospital yesterday. God just making sure me and my kids not lacking nothing. I just want to thank him every day for making sure that we get what we need every day in this hard time right now.
0: Come on, Jesus. We appreciate you. He is Jehovah Jireh. He's your provider, and he just keeps on proving it in your life.
1: Yes, Lord.
0: Oh, I think that's a good place to put a praise. Call and share your testimony. 844-885-9425. It's your early morning praise party. I am Sherry Mackey.

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Inspiration Station, Hallelujah 940 AM WYLD. Corinne Hawthorne, won't he do it? Yes, he will. I'll answer that for you. It's a few minutes past the 7 o'clock hour on the party. Your early morning praise party with me, your girl, Sherry Mackey. We're going to celebrate you with your birthday and anniversary shouts. Coming up, we've got, of course, a little entertainment news that you can use. But in about 10 minutes, we're going to go to God in prayer. Right now, enjoy Rodney Bryant and the Christian Community.

0: Hallelujah 940 AM WYLD. Good morning, good morning, good morning. I am Sherry Mackey. It's time for us to go to God in prayer. And as always, I invite you to join along with me in prayer. You know, I think about the word of God where in Psalms, he promises to make us lie down in the green pastures. And I want to live the word and not just read about it or hear about it. It's in the word. So that means it belongs to me. And that's what I want to pray about. Heavenly Father, today we come before you with hearts that are weary from carrying so much for so long. Some of us have been running, striving, worrying, and trying to hold everything together. We've carried responsibilities, burdens, fears, and uncertainties until our souls have become tired. But today, Lord, we come back to your promises found in Psalms 23. He maketh me lie down in green pastures. He leadeth me beside the still waters. Father, help us to lie down in the green pastures that you prepared for us. Help us to stop living in a constant state of stress and survival. Teach us how to rest in your presence. Teach us how to trust you enough to release what we were never meant to carry alone. Lord, so often we're busy worrying about tomorrow while you're trying to bless us today. We're consumed with questions while you're offering us peace. We're exhausted from trying to control outcomes that belong in your hands. Forgive us, Father, for carrying burdens that you have repeatedly asked us to surrender. Lead us, God, beside the still waters. Lord, quiet the storms raging in our minds. Calm anxious thoughts. Silence the voices of fear, doubt, and uncertainty. Let your peace settle over our hearts like a gentle rain. Let us experience the kind of rest that comes not from having all the answers, but from knowing the one who does. Oh, Father, restore our souls. Restore the joy that life has drained. Restore the faith that disappointments have weakened. Restore the hope that waiting has challenged. Breathe fresh strength into every weary spirit. And God, remind us that you are still our shepherd. You are still our provider. You are still our protector. Lord, help us recognize the green pastures that you've already placed around us. Open our eyes to your goodness. Help us to see the blessings that we've overlooked. Oh God, the prayers that you've already answered, the evidence of your faithfulness that surround us each and every single day. And Father, when life becomes overwhelming, remind us that sheep do not find green pastures on their own. They follow the shepherd. Help us to follow you, God. Help us to trust your leading, your timing, and your wisdom. Keep us close to your heart and secure in your care. Today, God, we choose to stop striving and start trusting. God, we choose to stop worrying and start worshiping. We choose to rest in the promise that you are leading us exactly to where we need to be. Oh, thank you, Lord, for the green pastures. Thank you for the still waters. Thank you for being the shepherd who lovingly cares for his sheep. In Jesus' name, amen, amen, and amen.
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0: happy birthday, happy anniversary to everybody celebrating on this second day of June. My colleague, my friend, Mike Evans. Happy birthday, Mike. LaTanya Baker, Tim Walker, Franklin Smith, Stephanie Couch, Al Bailey, Tanya Johnson, Rosalind Wallace. Now let's run to the phone lines and the talkback feature on the iHeartRadio app to see who else is celebrating a wedding anniversary or a birthday.
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3: This is Janice Taylor Carterville. I would like to wish Ms. Antonio Danielle Pumpkin Taylor a happy 5th birthday today. Happy birthday. Hey, Pumpkin.
4: Good morning. My name is Stephen Smith, and I'm from Raleigh, North Carolina, and I am saying happy birthday to myself 6 or 7 times around the sun. God has blessed me, and I'm so happy to see it again.
0: Of course, you guys are celebrities. You're joined by actor Dennis Haysbert. He's 72. Y'all know he's the president on 24. Sergeant Blaine on The Unit. Daddy in Love and Basketball. But y'all, he was the married man and waiting to exhale. Remember how mama was all in the business? Talking about, he's a good man, Savannah. Y'all better stop interfering. Y'all don't know what's going on with them folk. He's a good man, Savannah. Anyway, reality TV host Andy Cohen and The Real Housewives is 58. Comedian Beetlejuice is 58. Actor TV host Wayne Brady from Let's Make a Deal and Don't Forget the Lyrics. He's 54. And singer-songwriter Lela James is 43. Happy birthday, everybody. It is your early morning praise party. I am Sherry Mackey. Good morning.
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9: There's a little rumor that R-rated comedies are dead, which is why Scary Movie is back. But we do want to apologize to the few people who may get their feelings hurt. White people, black people, off-white people, Mexicans, Mexicans, Diddy's cleaning lady.
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9: 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And last but not least, white people.
11: 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Rated R. Under 17, not admitted without parent.
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your life as a believer, when you're going to question if God is really on your side. And the reason why you're questioning it is because of the simple fact it seems like the devil is hitting you with everything that he can possibly throw at you. But you need to understand something, beloved. You need to remember that the only reason why you're in that position now is because God had ordered your steps. And the only reason why the devil is hitting you like he's hitting you is because he has literally peeked into your

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0: I am Sherry Mackey. It is time to tell you what's going on in entertainment news. Definitely wanting to lift up and pray for R&B legend Peabo Bryson. He's currently under medical care after suffering a stroke. The Grammy-winning singer, known for his hits like Can You Stop the Rain, is a master vocalist in the R&B genre and defining voice of the Quiet Storm era. With a career spanning six decades, Bryson has won Grammys for his work on Disney film soundtracks. No further details on the condition have been released, but fans are sending love and prayers for his recovery. I know that I am. Also, there will be a new NBA champ this year after San Antonio Spurs knocked off the defending champs, OKC Thunder. Yes, San Antonio took Game 7 of the Western Conference Final, baby, 111 to 103, to advance to the NBA Finals for the first time, y'all, since 2014. Yep. The Spurs will take on the New York Knicks, who swept their series against the Cleveland Cavaliers to win the Eastern Conference for the first time since 1999. So, their game tips off on Wednesday, this Wednesday, June 3rd. Come on, I'm looking forward to it. Also making news, baby, Malico Music Group announces the release of He Reigns, the latest single from the award-winning Mississippi Mass Choir's award-winning album, We Still Believe. Come on, David Curry Jr., the choir's co-founder and music minister. The song captures the choir's signature power and praise that have defined its legacy for decades. With his high-energy chorale arrangements and celebratory melody, He Reigns stands as a bold declaration of Jesus' sovereign rule, inviting listeners everywhere to lift their voices in worship. Y'all go get this brand new single from the Mississippi Mass Choir. He Reigns. Hey, that's what's making entertainment news. You're inside the party. Your early morning praise party with me, your girl, Sherry Mackey. Good morning.

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0: 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The Canton Spirituals clean up on the party. 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
1: Sherry, the word that you spoke today had an enormous impact. 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But give him all the glory. We always give him all the glory. Amen.
0: Amen. 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

0: music of power and praise. Hallelujah 940 WYLD. It's your early morning praise party. I am Sherry Mackey. It's time to give you the answer for the Bible challenge question of the day. This was open for our ladies on this terrific Tuesday from the category stones, rolling, and non-rolling. Here's your question. In what humiliating way was Abimelech murdered? In what humiliating way was Abimelech murdered? If you said a woman dropped a millstone on his head, survey says and the Bible confirms. Ding, ding, ding, ding, ding, ding, ding. Yep, sure did. A woman dropped a millstone on his head. You can read about that in Judges 9:53, where a woman defending a tower drops an upper millstone onto Abimelech's head, fracturing his skull. To avoid the shame of being killed by a woman, he ordered his armor bearer, "Y'all don't finish me off with a sword, because can't nobody find out this woman to kill me." But do you? Hey, that's your Bible challenge question and answer on the party. Your early morning praise party with me, your girl, Sherry Mackey.
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0: Hallelujah, 940 AM WYLD. It's your early morning praise party. I am Sherry Mackey. It is time to roll those calendars back and find out what took place on today in African-American history, in national history, in world history. I call it Black Facts. Well, on this date, June 2nd, in 1854, fugitive slave Anthony Burns was returned to the South from Boston. It cost the federal government actually $100,000 to return Burns, who was later sold to a group of Bostonians who freed him again. In 1863, Harriet Tubman, abolitionist, author, and engineer of the Underground Railroad, led Union Army guerrillas into South Carolina and freed nearly 800 slaves. Tubman was the first woman in U.S. history to command an armed military raid.
1: It ain't safe.
2: I come get you. Bring all of you to freedom.
0: In 1875, James Augustine Healy was consecrated the first Black Roman Catholic bishop in these United States. In 1943, the 99th Pursuit Squadron, also known as the Tuskegee Airmen, flew their first combat mission. They ascended on enemy positions on the heavily fortified Italian island Pantelleria. In 1950, the Supreme Court outlawed segregation on dining cars used in interstate transportation. And finally, on this date in 1971, Captain Samuel Lee Gravely Jr. became the first Black admiral in the United States Navy. There you have it. That's a look. That's a reflection of today in African-American history. I call it Black Facts. Remember, if you don't know your history, you're doomed to allow it to repeat itself. And in most cases, you won't realize just how powerful you can become. It's your early morning praise party. I am Sherry Mackey.
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1: 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You're inside the party, your early morning praise party with me, your girl, Sherry Mackey. 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

0: 19 through 22. Judges chapter 7, verses 19 through 22. Gideon's band. Now, we're talking at this point about shouting, about praising God, about shabaking God. To shabak God is to lift your voice in a loud tone and praise the Lord, and to shout and to cry out. Are we together? Are we together? Okay. Now, in Judges chapter 7, and I say verse 19. So Gideon and the 100 men who were with him came unto the outside of the camp in the beginning of the middle watch. And they had but newly set the watch. And they blew the trumpets and broke the pitchers that were in their hands. And the three companies blew the trumpets and broke the pitchers and held the lamps in their left hands and the trumpets in their right hands with which to blow. And they cried, the sword of the Lord and of Gideon. And they stood every man in his place round about the camp. And all the host ran and cried and fled. And the 300 blew the trumpets. And the Lord set every man's sword against his fellow, even throughout all the host. And the host fled to Bethshittah and Zerah and to the borders of Abel-Meholah unto Tabith. Now, if you notice in the 22nd verse, and the 300 blew the trumpets, and the Lord set every man's sword against his fellow. You got that? You see, now, the Lord will fight for you if you shout.
1: Hallelujah.
0: You say, well, I don't understand. It's not understanding, it's faith.
1: Glory.
0: You know the story how the Lord had divided the army all the way down, and they had finally gotten down to 300 men? And then Gideon divided these men into three bands of 100 each. And he gave them a pitcher with nothing in it. And then gave them a lamp to put into the pitcher, you remember? And gave them a trumpet. The pitcher was in their left hand with the light in it. And the trumpet was in their right hand. And Gideon said, now when I shout. Huh? He said, now when I, let me back up. Verse 20, and the three companies blew, verse 19, so Gideon and the 100 men who were with him came unto the outside of the camp in the beginning of the middle watch, and they had but newly set the watch, and they blew the trumpets and broke the pitchers that were in their hands. And the three companies blew the trumpets and broke the pitchers and held their lamps in their left hands and the trumpets in their right hand with which to blow, and they cried. Right here, they cried, they shouted, the sword of the Lord and of Gideon. Now, last time I told you what this picture represents. What does the picture represent?
1: Our bodies.
0: You got that? Our bodies are represented in this picture. Is that right? Okay. And we had a scripture for that. And that scripture was found in what? Where? Yeah, we did go to Romans 12 and 1, but we use 2 Corinthians 4 and what? 4 and 7, which says what? Come on, scholars. But we have what? This treasure where? Y'all ain't studying. These scriptures are not given just to entertain you. They're given to build you up. You better better write this down and go and study it. We have this treasure in earthen vessel, that the excellency of the power may be of God and not of us. So the power that we possess is not our own. The power that we possess is in the word of God that is in us. Are you listening? All right, get it down in your spirit now. Okay, what does the lamp represent? The light, right? Is that right? Okay. The picture represents the light. And the light speaks of what? They had to break the what? The picture. And when they broke the picture, what shone forth? The light. Okay. Now, the breaking of the picture or the breaking, yeah, the breaking of the picture and the outshining of the light represents a broken spirit. Are you listening? See, God can't use some of you because you won't let him break you. You can't stay whole and serve God. No more than bread can stay on your table uneaten and fill your stomach up. You got to break that bread in order to be full. You got to eat it. Are you listening? So then, the pitcher must be broken for the light to get out. The light represents what? It represents the word of God in us. I want to give you another scripture to go along with that. Go to Matthew, the 5th chapter, the 14th verse. Last time I gave you was Philippians 2 and 14, remember? Okay. In Matthew, the 5th chapter, let's look at this light. Man, every time the devil hears all these pages turning, he gets nervous. In Matthew 5, 14 through 16. If you're there, say praise the Lord.
2: Praise the Lord.
0: Let us read. Ye are the light of the world. A city that is set on a hill cannot be hidden. Neither do men light a lamp and put it under a bushel, but on a lampstand, and it giveth light unto all that are in the house. Let your light so shine before men that they may see your good works and glorify your Father who is in heaven. So then we see Jesus said here, you are the light of the world. Is that right? Well, now let me ask you this. How can the light get out unless the pitcher be broken? See, it's too many Christians that are undercover that won't let their light out. Huh? Too many believers don't want to be numbered with other believers because they're going to lose something in the world, whatever that something might be. But see, Jesus said, you are the light of the world. Yeah. Well, since you are the light of the world, what you doing hiding it? Let the Lord break you. The Lord delight in using broken things. You got to let him break it. And I tell you one thing, breaking is not always the most pleasurable thing that could happen. Boy, but God will get the glory out of it once the vessel is broken. Now the Lord, he knows how to get the breakingness. He knows how to get the brokenness out of each one of us. Because he knows that wherever our heart is, that's where our treasure is. And all the thing you have to do is just let the enemy mess around with your treasure. That's all. Just let the enemy touch your treasure. And once he starts finagling around with your treasure, God got your immediate attention. Yeah, you know, everybody got these touch me nots. Huh? You doing fine until you touched it. So we are admonished here to let our light so shine, what? Before who? Men. Light and works are synonymous. I can't say that I'm a child of God and let my light shine and I'm into everything the world is into. Got to be yielded to the Lord to allow the Lord to do a work in you. Allow him to break you. You'll know when you're broken because just about everything you say to the Lord, it'll be, yes, Lord. Huh? Saul on the road to Damascus was broken immediately by the Lord. And you know what he said? Lord, what would thou have me to do? That is symbolic of a broken life. But all this stuff, you know, people come to you and they say, well, hey, you know, do this or do that, do this, do that, do this. Can you do this? Can you pray for me? Can you go here with me? Can you do this? Can you do? I don't have time. I don't this. I don't that. I'm never available. The Lord wants some people that are willing to say, yes, Lord, I'll be right there. That's when your will has been given over to his. We're getting more nay lords than yes lords. And that's why we're having a meeting this afternoon at 4:15. I want to encourage every one of you to come. We're going to assess the need of the ministry. The ministry needs something. What? People that are willing to do as he commands. Now, everybody got something else to do. But I found out in my short span of life that if you put him first, then whatever it is that you had to do, he'll make sure that you got time to get it done. But you cannot put him 15th and expect to succeed. It will not work. All right, praise the Lord. So then, this light must be seen if God is going to be glorified. And you've got to allow him to break you. Now, breaking sometimes is not just one particular thing that comes upon your life and then you become serviceable to God. Brokenness is God breaking us all the way down through different levels and different circumstances to get us to the point that every time we think about the Lord, we're jumping up looking for what he would have us to do or say next. And I don't think the two men of us have come to that point. But Lord, get us there. Amen?
2: Amen.
0: Amen. What does a trumpet represent? A witness, a testimony. A witness, a testimony. Which scripture did we use?
2: 1 Corinthians 14:8.
0: Go there right quick. 1 Corinthians 14:8. So then faith cometh by hearing, and hearing how? All right, not having heard. So don't get uptight. These might be for some of you warm overs or leftovers or whatever. And we dealt with leftovers the other night. In 1 Corinthians 14:8, for if the trumpet give an uncertain sound, who shall prepare himself to the battle? Now the trumpet represents our witness and our testimony. If your mouthpiece give an uncertain sound, then who around you that's listening to you can prepare themselves for the battle? If you're complaining about the church, if you're downing the brothers and sisters, if you are not talking right and your mouthpiece is not right, then who gonna get ready for the judgment? You won't be able to reach people. You gotta make a certain sound, and that certain sound has gotta be right. And that rightness has got to be the word of God flowing freely out of your mouth, backed up with a life behind it. See, a lot of people got a lot of lip. They ain't got no life back there.
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1: It's the latest single from Pastor Mike Jr. and I got it, I got it. I'm Tracy Bethay, glad to be in your company. Happy Tuesday to you and yours. Still to come, Open My Eyes from Ricky Dillard. Here is a classic from Douglas Miller, My Soul. My thoughts, my will, and my emotions are anchored in the Lord.

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1: That's music from Dottie Peoples and For My Good. What the devil meant for bad, God turned it around in my favor for my good. I'm Tracy Bethay. Happy Tuesday to you and yours. Here's Josh Copeland and Nobody But Jesus.

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1: Nobody, I mean nobody but Jesus. That's the latest single from Josh Copeland. I'm Tracy Bethay, glad to be in your company. Headed over to the Talkback feature on the iHeartRadio app. You know we've been talking about this $2,500 giveaway, USA giveaway. Let's see what you got to say. Who's checking in on this beautiful Tuesday?
2: Hi, I'm Janice Smothers from Bowen, Mississippi.
1: Hey, Janice.
2: I do have a couple places that are on my list, and okay. I just remember Martha's Vineyard.
1: Oh, yes.
2: Has been in my mind forever, yes. Since watching it on TV. But I love
1: Listen, Janice, let me tell you, watching it on TV does nothing like to be in person. I have gone to Martha's Vineyard once. I was in my late 20s, early 30s, and it's so much rich culture there, and it's definitely a place to visit. So $2,500, yeah, we got you covered. It's the USA Getaway. America turns 250 years old here in 2026. And the birthday present goes to you. Your chance at $2,500. We do it 4 times a day. 8 a.m., 11 a.m., 2 p.m., and 5 p.m. You'll hear a keyword. When you hear that keyword, you go to our website and enter that keyword for your chance at $2,500 to get you to Martha's Vineyard. That's a good one, yeah. Talk back to me on the Talk Back feature. I want to know where you would go with your $2,500, and keep listening for your chance to win.
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1: The presence of the Lord is right here. That's music from Byron Cage. Thank you, Lord. And wherever you are, that's where the presence of the Lord is. That's a reminder for you. Happy Tuesday to you. Still to come, Tamala Mann. Here's Dietrich Haddon featuring Darwin Hobbs, and he's able.

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It's music from the legendary Clark Sisters with Blessed and Highly Favored. I'm Tracy Bethay, glad to be with you on this Tuesday. It's James Fortune and In the Room.

0: Hallelujah 940 WYLD, music of power and praise.
1: It's music from James Fortune. The song says, "In the Room." I'm Tracy Bethay, glad to be in your company, and I've got to give a shout out. Yeah, graduation season, it's about wrapping up, but there's some amazing scholars that we just have to talk about. Like 18-year-old Lila Moser, African-American student from Scottsboro, Alabama, made history as the first Black valedictorian at Scottsboro High School. Now, she also received a 2026 Balfour Award and was named one of 52 Bryant Jordan Scholar Athletes in Alabama. Moser earned an Auburn Football Letterman Club scholarship and set multiple state records in track and field. She was accepted into Auburn University's College of Engineering as a Gen Scholar, covering tuition and expenses for up to 5 years. Wow. Praise God. Congratulations, Layla Moser. Now, if you all know Layla, I want you to let her know that we showed her lots of love here on the radio station. She's from Scottsboro, Alabama. I know her family is absolutely proud. We are proud, making history as the first Black valedictorian in the school's 132-year history. Wow. Headed off to Auburn University's College of Engineering. What a blessing. Congratulations, Layla Moser. We are definitely continuing to pray for you. That's what I'm talking about. Y'all shout out some of these scholars that are doing great things and continuing their education. Go to the Talkback feature on the iHeartRadio app and shout them out. Yeah, you never know. You could hear that special loved one of yours. 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
1: It's music from the legendary Christian Ayers. It's time to stand up. I'm Tracy Bethay. Glad to be in your company. Got some Brent Jones and Praise in the Choir stand on the way. Here's Lamar Campbell in the Spirit of Praise. It's all about the love.

0: 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Hey, it's Tracy Bethay, and wake up tomorrow morning with Sherry Mackey. She has just what you need to start your day off right here on WYLD AM 940, Music of Power and Praise.
1: Never would have made it.

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1: It's music from the Commodores and Jesus is Love. I'm Tracy Bethay. On the way, it's the Gospel Truth and Gospel News, honey. 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
1: Oh, not another moment, not another second. Lord, I need you now. Happy Tuesday to you and yours. I'm Tracy Bethay. Got some Lisa Noel Smith and the Brown Singers on the way with Promises. Here's Kirk Franklin and the Family with Melodies from Heaven.

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1: It's all right to get your praise on. That's Lisa Noel Smith and the Brown Singers and Promises. And I tell you, we cannot get enough of this amazing song. Powerful message. But I can tell you that they are preparing to release new music. We still singing and loving on Promises, but yeah, they're looking at another single. Now, the live recording was amazing. I was there. So they've got a lot of other songs that are going to bless you. But yeah, so you can look out. You'll get some new music. Yeah. You'll get some new music from Lisa.

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1: It's music from Corinne Hawthorne, and won't he do it? Oh, yes, he will. He said that he would. I'm Tracy Bethea, glad to be in your company. Here's Mariah Carey with the Clark Sisters, and Jesus, I do.

0: Your inspiration station, Hallelujah 940 AM WYLD. That is the latest single. That is Mariah Carey along with the legendary Clark Sisters and Jesus I Do. Happy Tuesday to you and yours. It's the second day of June, and we've got some birthdays to celebrate. Miss Jamie McGriff, happy birthday, my media colleague in the TV world. Happy birthday, Jamie. Also, LaTanya Baker is celebrating on today. Rochelle Dillard, happy birthday to you. Michael Barton is celebrating, along with Carmen Rankin. Tracy L. Wright, happy birthday to you. Sherita Brown is celebrating on today. Lauren Taylor, happy birthday. Blessings to you. And maybe you've got a birthday or an anniversary on today. We just want to say blessings to you. On the way, more of your favorite gospel hits and more chances in this $250,000 USA getaway. 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

0: Your inspiration station, Hallelujah 940 AM WYLD. It's the latest single from Ricky Dillard, and it's titled Open My Eyes, featuring Charisma Evans on lead vocals. I'm Tracy Bethay, glad to be in your company. And if you are a fan of Serena Williams, well, word on the street, social media is buzzing. Yeah, tennis fans may not have to wonder what Serena Williams is doing. There are new reports that claims that the 23-time Grand Slam champion is considering returning to professional tennis nearly 4 years after stepping away from the sport. Now, Serena originally retired to focus on family and business ventures, but speculation is growing that she may be preparing for another run on the court. I know my mother would be super excited. Social media has been a buzz lately, and many of the fans are hoping that this is true. She is one of the greatest athletes of all time. Serena Williams may be returning to the tennis court. What do you have to say? You can talk about it on the Talk Back feature on the iHeartRadio app. Coming up, more of your favorite gospel hits, including Judith Christy McAllister, Like the Dew in the Morning. Got some Marvin Sapp, Thank You for It All, standing by Bishop T.D. Jakes and Nia Allen.
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Hallelujah 940 AM, music of power and praise. It's Tracy Bethay. Need some afternoon inspiration? 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
1: I tell you, I love that song, the Potter's House Mass Choir, and Let's Just Praise the Lord. I'm Tracy Bethay. Happy Tuesday to you and yours. It's Nia Allen and Lord, I

0: Hallelujah 940 WYLD, music of power and praise.
1: That's music from Miss Nia Allen with a beautiful, bright smile. And Lord, I love you. I love that song. Did you know that Nia Allen sang background for CC Winans for many years? As a matter of fact, I think they smile alike, and she definitely has a laugh somewhat like CC. I'm Tracy Bethay, glad to be in your company. Listen, I want to thank you for sharing a portion of your day with me. I pray that something was said or played to uplift your spirits, keep you happy and smiling just to make it through this day. Now, before we get out of here, how about we wind down from work? Yes. Today's inspirational quote says, when a flower doesn't bloom, you fix the environment it grows in, not the flower. When a flower doesn't bloom, you don't fix the flower, you fix the environment that it grows in. You let that minister to your hearts. And thanks so much for listening. Now, we've got one more chance at this $2,500. Yep, $2,500 could be yours in our USA getaway. There's so many places and cities and states and landmarks in the USA, which turns 250 years old this year. So many places that you haven't gone, and some of you shared earlier, Hawaii. Yes, I'm for that. Martha's Vineyard, both of those I've been. Beautiful places. Where would you like to go? Yeah, keep listening. There'll be another chance that you hear around 5 o'clock at the top of the hour. When you hear that keyword, you enter it on this station's website for your chance at $2,500 to go and take that trip and visit one of these amazing cities. Yeah, keep listening for your chance to win.
2: Louisiana-25.
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1: Feeling so good this Tuesday. I'm Sonya Blakey. Good afternoon. Coming up, we got Jonathan McReynolds still. Ted and Sherry, you've been so faithful. Right now, it's Kirk Franklin. My life is in your hands.
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1: Hallelujah, 9:40 a.m.
2: Hallelujah. Hallelujah. You know, when I think about it, I started in the church as a little girl, 7 years old, and my grandmother used to take me to church back in Tulsa, Oklahoma, and I used to sing for the Lord, and I used to sing in the adult choir, and I loved the Lord with all my heart. By the time I was 9 years old, I was gung-ho, and my grandmother even said to me one day, she said, you know, baby, God's going to use you one day. And I didn't know what she meant, but I knew I liked the sound of God using me. By the time I was 11 years old, my mother and father and my five brothers and my little sister, we moved from Tulsa to California. My dad's job has transferred him out here. And by the time I was 12 years old, I found myself in the nightclubs in Los Angeles. My mom and dad used to go to the clubs on the weekends. They didn't know the Lord Jesus. And grandma wasn't around anymore, so we just quit going to church. I was in the nightclubs at 12 years old, and that was the worst place and the last place I needed to be. But I had a praying grandmother. By the time I was 13 years old, I had recorded my first single and began to open up for people like Stevie Wonder and Aretha Franklin, B.B. King, and Bill Cosby. I remember opening up for him one time, and things began to happen. Hallelujah. Things began to happen all around me. The devil had a trap set. He was going to set me up because, see, I liked it. I liked the money. I was making a lot of money. And I liked the glamour. And I liked the applause because that said, I love you. We all want to be loved. Hallelujah. I didn't know that Jesus loved me. I didn't know it then. When I was 16 years old, I had a baby out of wedlock. And by the time I was 17 years old, I left home and joined the cast of Hair. And I began to travel all across the country. I was making more money than my mom and dad put together by then, and things were looking pretty good. Then I was introduced to marijuana. Devil had a trap set. Next thing I know, it was pills. Pills to get up in the morning and pills to go to bed at night. Then it was the alcohol, and then I became very promiscuous and ran around with a lot of people I had no business being with. And one day I was introduced to cocaine. And I know that all drugs are a spirit, but this cocaine became my best friend. And I began to hang out with the devil, and I did everything that I was big and bad enough to do. And I'm not glorifying him. I'm just letting him know that I don't belong to you. Hallelujah. I've been set free. Hallelujah. Glory to God. I went on for about 12 years of my life, and I traveled with people, and I worked with Chaka Khan and Rufus, and I worked with Captain and Tennille and all the people in the studios, and I was good at my job, and I was quick, and I could demand double, triple scale, and I went to work, and I was high every day.

One time when I was in Houston, Texas, I met a man there, and I was getting ready to go on the road with Chaka Khan, and there was a group going on the road with us, Heatwave, and they had a man working with them, and he was doing their lights, and I didn't know this, but I met him on the road, and he was a nice guy, and you never would know it to look at him, but he was also, not only was a light director, but he was a cocaine dealer. See, the devil knows how to really do it. So we began to be friends, and we began to date, and I began to get all the cocaine I wanted for free. How many of you know it wasn't for free? But we came home, me and this young man, and we began to live together, and he was still selling drugs, and I began to make drops for him. I was dropping off cocaine and making a lot of foolish turns in my life, and my life began to do this spiral, downward spiral. I was going to hell. One night as I was getting loaded, I began to pass out, and my head hit the wall. And I began to slide down the wall. And as I came to, all of my bodily fluids were doing their own thing.

0: wasn't a couple of days later that I was watching Christian television. And grandma tells me she was laying on her face during this time and she had been fasting for 2 weeks and just calling on the name of Jesus. Save my granddaughter. Save my granddaughter, Jesus. I watched Christian TV one night and it was as if God himself said, that's enough. And he rebuked the devil from me long enough for me to make an intelligent decision. And I said, Jesus, I know you're real. If you'll just take all of this away from me, take all of the drugs, take them away, I'm tired. And I want you to know that instantly I was set free. Instantly I was delivered. Hallelujah. Glory. Hallelujah. This was on a Friday night. And I want you to know that not only did God save and deliver me and set me free, but he saved that drug dealer, and he's my husband tonight, James Bailey. Hallelujah. Hey, it comes by hearing. Yes, it does. Glory.
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1: Come on, get in agreement with what God says about you. Say amen and say it loud. Right now, new music from James Fortune in the room.

0: 1340 WYLD, your inspiration station. Coming up, Karen Clark shared, we acknowledge you, Dinah McClurk, and stand when you've done all you can. You just stand. It's Sonya Blakey. God is not going to leave you nor forsake you. I throw that in there. And you stood still. You stood through the tests. You stood through the storms, through adversity. And now you can say, I am a graduate of 2026. Who am I talking to this afternoon? Hit me up on the iHeartRadio app, or if you want to brag on your graduate, we'll do that too.
1: 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I want to thank God for keeping them covered and just continuing to order their steps in the way that He sees fit. Lord, we thank you. And boys, Tayshawn and Marquette, we are so proud of you.
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1: Coming up, Lisa Dunn Smith promises CC Winans praying Sonya Blakey. I love it when the grandparents brag on their grandkids. You're going to hear a sweet tribute to a graduate. Coming up, right now, it's Evelyn Tarantine, AG.
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0: Hallelujah 940 AM WYLD. Coming up, we got CC Winans Pray, get the Canton Spirituals clean up. Let's do Doug Williams' living testimony. It's Sonia Blakey. Man, grandparents are the greatest. My grandparents have gone on with the Lord, but it's good when grandparents can be a part of your children's life. This one was so sweet.
1: I would like to say congratulations to my grandson, James Anthony Bisa. He's graduating this year from Op High School in Op, Alabama. And I just want him to know that his Nana loves him very, very much, and I'm so proud of him.
2: This January, Bare Knuckle Fighting Championship takes over the ocean. The inaugural Bruise Cruise sails from Miami to the Bahamas aboard the Norwegian Jewel. 3 straight days with pool deck bare knuckle fights in the Caribbean, massive parties, beach events, DJs, cigars, tequila tastings, and non-stop action. The lineup reveals coming soon. 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